0: it's John Garabedian, and up next on Live Line, we count down the top five most played songs on the radio in North America, the ones you're really sick of.
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8: Line, it's time to find out the songs that people are hearing the most on the radio. Top five with John Garabedian. He counts them down. Hello.
0: Oh, my God. All the excitement. Yes. All right. Number four last week has dropped one. Somber. Home Wrecker. The song that sounds like the radio's turned up too loud, although it wasn't. Number four is Zara Larsson with Midnight Sun. Number three, Pink Pantherist. Stateside with Zara Larsson. Number two last week and number two this week. Bruno Mars doesn't move an inch. I just might. And number one, once again, seventh week for Olivia Dean. And so easy to fall in love. And so cool and so classy.
8: Sounds like you're describing me, John. No.
0: How about that?
8: It's all you. All right, let's play the song now. Back with you next week as we get closer to summer.
0: Over and out. I could

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1: It sounds like he smokes cigarettes. Live line, my name is Mason. Thank you for being here tonight. Tomorrow's our party songs weekend show with all those crazy songs from the past and get you in the good mood as we head up towards summertime. And then 1 week from tomorrow, the guy who you just heard, Malcolm Todd, is our special guest. He'll be calling in to talk about that song, Earrings, which is one of the biggest in the world. Meanwhile, Secret Sound. We're going to do a little contest. Give something away. If you can be first to call us, correctly identifying what the sound is. Now, this is the same one from last night. We played it 2 hours in a row, and everybody was guessing it's a ratchet, it's a screwdriver, it's something electric. Nothing like that. Listen closely, though. Couple more times. If you know what that is, call now and win. 85-LIVELINE. That's 85-LIVELINE.
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13: Slight chance of thunderstorms tonight, otherwise cloudy. Lows level off around 62. Southerly winds 5 to 10 miles per hour. Sunshine mixed with clouds at times tomorrow. Slight chance of thunderstorms. Daytime highs approaching 83. Chance of thunderstorms tomorrow night, 61. From the Weatherology Weather Center, I'm meteorologist Paul Trombley. Currently, it's 68 degrees.
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8: 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Howdy, howdy, ho. It's the Magical Musical Mystery Medley. And my name is Mason. You just got to be first to call us, correctly identifying the titles of these three throwbacks. And we're not going to make it too easy. We're pretty nice. 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

0: the songs that people are requesting tonight are really, really good. Later on, we are going to do an hour of your throwbacks. So stay here. My name is Mason. This is Live Line. And now,
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0: Your chance to win something if you are first to call us correctly identifying what this is. We'll give you some clues. We recorded it outdoors. It is something on something. And we'll even tell you this. It's a tool. It's not a ratchet. And it doesn't even matter what it is. We just want to know what we're doing. So call up right now and tell us. 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
18: Slight chance of thunderstorms tonight, otherwise cloudy. Lows level off around 62. Southerly winds 5 to 10 miles per hour. Sunshine mixed with clouds at times tomorrow. Slight chance of thunderstorms. Daytime highs approaching 83. Chance of thunderstorms tomorrow night, 61. From the Weatherology Weather Center, I'm meteorologist Paul Trombley. Currently, it's 68 degrees.
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3: Ooh, maybe the new Olivia Rodrigo.
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3: Yes.
2: Have you heard it yet?
3: Yes, actually.
2: Oh.
3: Right, cool. 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
2: Nice. Heard it here first. Folks, what's your name?
3: Maria.
2: Maria. Where are you calling from?
3: Wisconsin.
2: Oh, whereabouts?
3: Oh, am I allowed to tell you that?
2: Well, no, you don't have to, I guess.
3: I mean, I don't know.
2: Nobody's going to track you down. We don't have your address or anything. We just want to know what city you're in.
3: Okay. Is it right if I don't share that?
2: Yeah, that's all right. What are you doing tonight?
3: Coming home from Taekwondo.
2: Oh, so you could beat anybody up who does try to come get you.
3: I guess.
2: Well, let's play your song, okay? Thanks for calling Liveline.
3: Yeah.

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0: hit the same. Through the night time we go. It's Liveline and my name is Mason. 15 minutes from now, we kick off the hour of throwbacks, and it is Thursday, so we really dig deep. People are calling for some real good ones. Now, though,
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0: Your last chance to win tonight with this increasingly difficult Secret Sound. We thought somebody would get it last hour. We gave all these different clues last night, same one. So listen up. We recorded it outdoors. It does involve a tool, and it's something on something, but you have to describe the action. What is that? Call now and win. 85 Liveline. That's 85 Liveline. 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
15: Slight chance of thunderstorms tonight, otherwise cloudy. Lows level off around 62. Southerly winds 5 to 10 miles per hour. Sunshine mixed with clouds at times tomorrow. Slight chance of thunderstorms. Daytime highs approaching 83. Chance of thunderstorms tomorrow night, 61. From the Weatherology Weather Center, I'm meteorologist Paul Trombley. Currently, it's 68 degrees.
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1: 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Coming in 10 minutes, the Throwback Thursday Trifecta. 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
9: Absolutely. 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
10: That's crazy.
9: What's your name?
10: My name's Star.
9: Where are you calling from, Star?
10: I'm calling from Hurley, Wisconsin.
9: And what's going on tonight?
10: We're just driving home. I just had a dance.
9: What are you going to do this summer?
10: Probably go to the fair.
9: Oh, the Wisconsin State Fair or the...
10: Just one up north.
9: Oh, okay. You ever been to the Wisconsin State Fair?
10: Yeah, I have.
9: Was it fun? You used to live in Wisconsin. Yeah. I've never been to it.
10: Yeah, it's pretty fun.
9: What about Noah's Ark?
10: Yeah, we've been there too.
9: I've been there a lot. I love it. All right, well, here's your song. Thanks for calling Liveline.
10: Yep.
9: Look.
11: 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Did you capture it?

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0: Slight chance of thunderstorms tonight, otherwise cloudy. Lows level off around 62. Southerly winds 5 to 10 miles per hour. Sunshine mixed with clouds at times tomorrow. Slight chance of thunderstorms. Daytime highs approaching 83. Chance of thunderstorms tomorrow night, 61. From the Weatherology Weather Center, I'm meteorologist Paul Trombley. Currently, it's 68 degrees.
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5: Slight chance of thunderstorms tonight, otherwise cloudy. Lows level off around 62. Southerly winds 5 to 10 miles per hour. Sunshine mixed with clouds at times tomorrow. Slight chance of thunderstorms. Daytime highs approaching 83. Chance of thunderstorms tomorrow night, 61. From the Weatherology Weather Center, I'm meteorologist Paul Trombley. Currently, it's 68 degrees.

0: Justin's a young farmer who felt overwhelmed. 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
10: Slight chance of thunderstorms tonight, otherwise cloudy. Lows level off around 62. Southerly winds 5 to 10 miles per hour. Sunshine mixed with clouds at times tomorrow. Slight chance of thunderstorms. Daytime highs approaching 83. Chance of thunderstorms tomorrow night, 61. From the Weatherology Weather Center, I'm meteorologist Paul Trombley. Currently, it's 68 degrees.

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12: Slight chance of rain showers overnight. Otherwise, cloudy skies expected. Lows around 62. Southerly winds around 5 miles per hour. A mix of clouds and sun. Friday, slight chance for storms. High of 83. Partly cloudy skies. Friday night, chance for storms. Lows level off around 61. From the Weatherology Weather Center, I'm meteorologist Paul Frobley. Right now, it's 68 degrees.

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13: Slight chance of rain showers overnight. Otherwise, mainly cloudy skies expected. Lows dip down to about 62. Winds out of the south, around 5 miles per hour. Slight chance for storms Friday, high of 83. Chance of thunderstorms Friday night. Lows dip down to about 61, partly cloudy. From the Weatherology Weather Center, I'm meteorologist Paul Frobley. Currently 68.

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4: Slight chance of rain showers overnight. Otherwise, mainly cloudy skies expected. Lows dip down to about 62. Winds out of the south, around 5 miles per hour. Slight chance for storms Friday, high of 83. Chance of thunderstorms Friday night. Lows dip down to about 61, partly cloudy. From the Weatherology Weather Center, I'm meteorologist Paul Frobley. Currently, it's 66 degrees.

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9: Overcast overnight with a slight chance of rain showers. Lows around 62, winds out of the south around 5 miles per hour. Partly cloudy Friday, slight chance for storms. High temperatures reach up to 84. Partly cloudy Friday night, chance of thunderstorms, 61. From the Weatherology Weather Center, I'm meteorologist Paul Frobley. Right now, it's 66 degrees.

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8: Overcast overnight with a slight chance of rain showers. Lows around 62, winds out of the south around 5 miles per hour. Partly cloudy Friday, slight chance for storms. High temperatures reach up to 84. Partly cloudy Friday night, chance of thunderstorms, 61. From the Weatherology Weather Center, I'm meteorologist Paul Frobley. Right now, it's 64 degrees.

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13: Overcast overnight with a slight chance of rain showers. Lows around 62, winds out of the south around 5 miles per hour. Partly cloudy Friday, slight chance for storms. High temperatures reach up to 84. Partly cloudy Friday night, chance of thunderstorms, 61. From the Weatherology Weather Center, I'm meteorologist Paul Frobley. Right now, it's 64 degrees.

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1: Cloudy skies overnight with a slight chance for showers. Lows dip down to about 62. Southerly winds around 5 miles per hour. Highs around 84. Friday, slight chance for storms. Chance for storms Friday night. Lows level off around 61. Partly cloudy skies. From the Weatherology Weather Center, I'm meteorologist Paul Frobley. Right now, it's 66 degrees.

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2: Cloudy overnight with lows around 62. South winds around 5 miles per hour. Slight chance for storms. Friday, high temperatures reach up to 84, partly cloudy skies. Partly cloudy skies, Friday night, chance of thunderstorms. Lows dip down to about 61. From the Weatherology Weather Center, I'm meteorologist Paul Frobley. Currently, it's 66 degrees.

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5: Cloudy overnight with lows around 62. South winds around 5 miles per hour. Slight chance for storms. Friday, high temperatures reach up to 84, partly cloudy skies. Partly cloudy skies, Friday night, chance of thunderstorms. Lows dip down to about 61. From the Weatherology Weather Center, I'm meteorologist Paul Frobley. Currently 64.
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3: Cloudy overnight with lows around 62. South winds around 5 miles per hour. Slight chance for storms. Friday, high temperatures reach up to 84, partly cloudy skies. Partly cloudy skies, Friday night, chance of thunderstorms. Lows dip down to about 61. From the Weatherology Weather Center, I'm meteorologist Paul Frobley. Right now, 63.

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6: High temperatures reach up to 84 today under partly cloudy skies with a slight chance of thunderstorms. Winds out of the southwest around 5 miles per hour. Partly cloudy skies again tonight. Chance for storms. Lows level off around 61. Mainly sunny tomorrow. Highs around 86. From the Weatherology Weather Center, I'm meteorologist Paul Tremblay. Right now, it's 63 degrees.

0: I'm Jason from Morgan's Jewelers. Graduation. 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
9: High temperatures reach up to 84 today under partly cloudy skies with a slight chance of thunderstorms. Winds out of the southwest around 5 miles per hour. Partly cloudy skies again tonight. Chance for storms. Lows level off around 61. Mainly sunny tomorrow. Highs around 86. From the Weatherology Weather Center, I'm meteorologist Paul Trombley. Right now, it's 63 degrees.

0: nonetheless, here we are. Now, not knowing which phone line you're on, we've got to start throwing phone lines into the shark-infested waters. Which one do we hang up on first? 1, 2, 3, or 4, Joe? Don't hang up on yourself.
1: Let's go number one.
0: No, let's go number one. Number one, we say goodbye to Joe. You eliminated Julie. I'm sorry. No, Julie's got to go. Julie, have a good morning. You're still alive, Joe. You're okay. Now, which one? Okay. 2, 3, or 4? Which one goes next?
1: Let's go 2.
0: Let's go 2, he says. You sure about that, man?
1: Let's lock it in.
0: He's locked in on 2, and that means we say, Joe, we say goodbye to Liza. Liza, I'm sorry. Have a great morning, though. Now, it's a 50-50 chance, Joe. Do we hang up on line 3 or line 4?
1: Let's go 4.
0: You're going to hang up on 4?
1: Yep.
0: Positive about this, huh?
1: 50-50.
2: Okay.
0: But you're sticking with 4?
1: Yeah, let's go 4.
0: We have to hang up on line 4, and that means, Joe, you've just run the table, and we're hanging up on Crystal. Crystal, wow. I'm so sorry. Joe, yeah. You're the winner. You did it, man. Oh, my God. This rarely happens. I mean, the odds were heavily against you, but you ran the table, and now you got the tickets. Congratulations.
1: Sweet, thanks a lot.
0: Yeah, it has nothing to do with you liking vanilla ice cream, though, man. That is just obscene.
2: He's going to have to get over
0: it. I'm stuck on this. Like, it's just, what's the problem here?
1: Just not a chocolate guy. Straight vanilla.
0: So if you could have, like, pralines and cream, would you still go vanilla?
1: Probably.
0: Dude, psycho.
2: We'll cross that bridge when he's 95.
0: This is psychotic behavior.
1: Exactly.
0: I'm glad you win the tickets, but...
2: If there are some Joe supporters out there, just text the word vanilla right now to show JJ that that is a normal answer, because I would say vanilla.
0: All right, man. Hey, congratulations. Nonetheless, got a couple of tickets to check out Niall Horan at Grand Casino Arena coming up in March. Hang on a second. I'll get all your details. Well done. I love making winners. Good job, bud.
3: Coming up next.
4: Up next with Kat and JJ.
0: Very impressive. Nobody runs the island.
2: That is exciting.
0: All right, let's get into our 4 before you hit the door. You're getting up and thinking about your weekend. These are things we probably need to fill your brain with.
2: A new snack just in time for summer, because kids are always like, what's for lunch? What's for a snack? And then you can say you could just reach for this. Also, the power of a GoFundMe changes another life. It's going to be a pretty positive 4 before you hit the door next.
0: Oh, and $500 cash right after that. Hang on, guys.
3: Come on, y'all.
4: This is the Playhouse. Turn this up louder.
5: Yeah.
4: With Kat and JJ.
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14: High temperatures reach up to 84 today under partly cloudy skies with a slight chance of thunderstorms. Winds out of the southwest around 5 miles per hour. Partly cloudy skies again tonight. Chance for storms. Lows level off around 61. Mainly sunny tomorrow. Highs around 86. From the Weatherology Weather Center, I'm meteorologist Paul Trombley. Currently 64.
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2: President Trump's foreign policy in as many days. The House passed legislation yesterday providing new military aid to Ukraine and imposing sanctions on Russia.
16: Both the ayes are 226, the nays are 195. The bill is passed, and without objection, the motion to reconsider is laid upon the table.
2: All right, so the vote came one day after they voted with Democrats to pass a war powers resolution directing President Trump to end his Iran military campaign unless Congress formally authorizes it. So they're trying to definitely show him that they have some pull. All right, so for a server in Georgia at an Olive Garden, a lot of people are very upset for her because she ended up getting a $700 tip on a $38 bill. And she went to her boss to say, hey, can I get this money?
17: She received a $700 tip on a $30 tab from a regular customer that hadn't been in a while. She didn't notice it until after he left. When she took it to the manager told her to put zero in the tab because that was just too much money to hand out. Clearly, she was upset. Her manager then said to her that she's here to do a job, and if she can't do it, then she needs to leave. So she's like, I don't want to leave because why all of a sudden do I have a $700 tip and I'm fired the next day? So they tell her that they're calling the police, and she's like, good, call the police because you're stealing my money.
0: Wow.
2: Hmm. So, I wouldn't want to work for a manager that didn't want me to be compensated,
0: right.
2: Even though that is a big compensation. We've seen this before.
0: No, like, it doesn't matter. You did a great job, and they gave you a huge tip. Why? I just don't understand what gets in the way. I can understand if the manager goes, listen, a lot of people pay with credit cards. I don't have $700 to give you at the end of the night. Mm-hmm. Give me till Tuesday,
2: yeah.
0: And I'll make sure this gets right. But you can't just shame somebody for doing an amazing job and getting a huge tip.
2: I love some of the comments where they were like, BS stands for more than breadstick. It's like, that's actually kind of clever. All right, get ready for a new summer snack.
18: Hot Pockets.
2: Which Ooh. Actually just looks like little pizza rolls. So it's like Hot Pockets is rebranding for its 200 and, or for the nation's 250th birthday. They're like, we're going to get kids ready for summer. Hot Pocket snack breaks. They're bite-sized squares. I'm like, these are pizza rolls. I would be pizza roll being like, what are you doing? You're just copycat.
0: Just throw them in the air fryer and you got a whole bunch of them. So they're just baby Hot Pockets?
2: Yes.
0: No, man.
2: They're pizza. Just buy pizza rolls. Then you won't have to spend the extra money. All right. So this young woman, she spotted an elderly woman working garbage detail at a Tennessee movie theater. And as a public, we don't want to see our elders working so hard at such an old age. There's no need for it. They need to retire. And so, of course, she started a GoFundMe. This is what my internet is for.
19: Thank you so very much to all the wonderful people that have donated money to GoFundMe. And I'm overwhelmed and certainly blessed by the Lord and your wonderful people. Thank you.
0: Was this woman not able to do the job, or was she?
2: She was just there doing it. She wasn't like, ow, my back. This other woman was like, you should not be working at this late an age. And so they start $150,000.
0: Fast forward like 40 years. Do you want people doing this for you?
2: Like, hell yeah.
0: Going, you're too old to work?
2: Yes. If I am pushing carts there's no way if I'm 80, I want to be pushing carts. That is not something I want to do. And so to have $150,000 land in my pocket, yeah.
0: I don't know how I feel about this.
2: Go ahead, do it.
0: Just people going, you're too old to work, seems stupid to me.
2: You know what?
0: What if they want to work?
2: I might even find myself pushing carts. I don't even work there. I'll just push carts. So people are like,
0: set up a GoFundMe. We all know people that get into their 60s or 70s or 80s, they retire and their health declines so fast.
2: Right.
0: Like, you got to stay active. If your idea of retirement is, I'm just going to stay home and watch daytime TV, you're not long for the planet. Your body is conditioned to get up at 6, 7, 8 a.m. every day your life and do stuff.
2: No, I think she definitely needed this help. There are some people that you can sniff it out. And that is the four before you hit the door.
15: Coming up next with Kat and JJ.
0: All right, successful round of Playhouse Island. Got Joe tickets. Check out Niall Horan. Now, the next thing we want to give away is $500. If you could use $500, well, you should be here in 3 minutes to win yours in the Playhouse.

0: How awesome would it be if we were able to give away $500 right now? I think Tina would say it's pretty awesome. What are you up to right now, Tina?
1: I am just driving to work.
0: Yeah, and what do you do for a living?
1: I'm a nurse.
0: Oh, very cool. You get like 8-hour shifts? Or are they 10 or 12? Or how long are you going to be there?
1: I will be there 8 and a half.
0: Okay, very good. And then weekends off?
1: Yep.
0: Oh, very good.
2: Are there any McSteamies or McDreamies?
0: Oh, yeah.
1: McSteamies or Dreamies?
0: Like, yeah, from Grey's Anatomy. That's
2: like
0: what they,
2: any hot
0: they had nicknamed the hot doctors. I mean, if when you walk in today. We're,
2: look alive, girls. Oh. He's coming. Like those kind of moments?
1: I don't think so.
0: She wants to be nice.
2: You liar.
0: She wants to be nice, but she's like, no, man, I don't work with any hot doctors.
2: I'm getting that there is one, and she just doesn't want to say it. And that's okay.
0: All right, all right. won't put you on the spot while you're in your scrubs. So $500 could be yours right now. We're going to play coulda, shoulda, woulda. Have you heard this game before?
1: I have.
0: Okay, perfect. So your first choice is Kat or myself. Who's going to give you the best chance at winning this money?
1: I'm going to go with Kat today.
0: Okay, so we will bounce her out of the studio. And then once she is gone, I'm just going to give you 5 words. You tell me which words you think of first when I say these. And if Kat gives us all the same words, you got yourself $500. She is out in the hallway and up the stairs, so here we go. Tina, what's the first word you think of when you hear the word triple?
1: Triple?
0: Yeah.
1: D.
0: Triple D. Did you say D?
1: I did.
0: Triple D. Okay. Triple D. Okay. There's got to be a story there. Second word. What's the first word you think of when you hear the word cow?
1: Milk.
0: Yeah. Same. First word you think of when you hear the word church?
1: Bell.
0: First word, Tina, you think of when you hear the word ambulance?
1: Emergency.
0: That one's hitting close to home. We didn't even know. I had that written down way before you called. And last one. The first word you think of when you hear the word baseball?
1: Bat.
0: Okay, cool. Let's see if Kat can match you up. We'll bring her back in. And once she's settled back in, she's got to get a blanket and all this stuff on. So it takes a minute. She's like a 94-year-old woman. If she gives us all the same words that you just gave us, you've got yourself $500.
2: You old woman?
0: A 94-year-old woman.
2: Why?
0: You gotta get tucked in with your blanket and your shawl and your Metamucil and everything like that. Alright, here we go. For $500.
2: Okay. Do this.
0: Kat, what's the first word you think of when you hear the word cow?
2: Milk.
0: Yes. Yes, yes, yes, yes.
2: Okay, good start.
0: Kat, what is the first word you think of when you hear the word baseball?
2: Baseball bat.
0: Yes, yes, yes, yes, yes.
1: Yay!
2: All right.
0: For $500, Tina and Kat. Kat, what's the first word you think of when you hear the word church?
2: Church. I could say pray. I could say God. I'm going to say church.
1: Don't say those.
0: Whoa, whoa, whoa. Tina. Tina. Tina. Tina.
2: Church bells.
1: Sorry.
0: What'd you say?
2: Church bells.
0: Yes.
2: What are you going to do? Yeah, Tina, you got to be quiet because people are going to get very upset if you end up winning and then they're like, you didn't get to give any hints.
0: Pipe down, Tina. I'm going to give you one mulligan here.
2: Oh, man.
0: Kat, what is the first word you think of when you hear the word ambulance?
2: Ambulance. Chaser. Dang it. What did she say?
0: She said emergency.
2: Okay. That would have been maybe a little bit more tasteful.
0: And the final word, and I'm going to have to, Tina, I'm going to need explanation here. Hold on a second. But Kat, what's the first word you think of when you hear the word triple?
2: Triple sec.
0: No, that's not bad. I would have thought triple play, but Tina came up with the triple D.
2: Triple D?
0: Now,
2: what's a triple D? Like a bra?
1: A bra size.
2: Oh, my God.
0: Are you a triple D?
1: Oh, no. No, I'm not.
0: Okay.
1: I know several people that are. And
2: yeah.
1: They have a terrible back pain.
2: Thank you. I'm like a smidge from it, and I'm getting my boobs done in December, and I cannot wait. So, triple
1: Good
2: D.
1: Good for you.
0: Triple D. Yeah. I would have never thought of triple D, but hey, close but no cigar. We appreciate the giggles this morning, Tina. I hope you have a great weekend.
1: You guys, too.
0: Take care.
2: That was
0: coming
2: a good
0: up next.
2: Play.
0: That was good.
3: Here's what's next with Kat and JJ.
0: Okay, I think we got some time to get into the prom situation.
2: Yeah,
0: here.
2: So Devin had sent a text. I know we're a few weeks out of prom, but she had texted and she said, "You won't believe what happened at my nephew's prom. He lives in the city, so that's why she thinks maybe it happened. I don't know if she's judging a book by the city's cover, but what happened at his prom? I want to know if you had anything that stood out at your prom, at your kids' prom, that you thought was crazy, something wild happened to you, those prom stories. We're going to get to her text and talk about yours next.
4: Comedy gold.
5: That's all I do, man. Just watch TV all day, eat donuts. You know how I feel bad for the donut ladies when you go into these donut places? Because people can never make up their mind, you know? But the donut ladies know how to get back at you. They do the subtraction for you in front of the other customers and make you look like an idiot, you know. I'll take a dozen donuts. I'll start with 7 chocolate. You have 5 left. Oh, how many? 5. I have 5 donuts left, everybody. If I order one more, then how many would I have left? How many would I have at that point if I order another donut right now, this point in time? That's my question, donut lady. You think the donut ladies would just snap and shoot somebody, you know? I'll take a dozen donuts. I'll start with 4 chocolate and 2 strawberry and 3 Bavarian crunch twists and 4 chocolate. No, 5 strawberry. No, honey. 1 honey wagon twist. No, 3. No, 2. No, 1. 1. Put them back. Put them back. Hey, let's go outside and think it over, huh?
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17: So wake me up.
18: Because you know I'm all about that morning. About that morning.
0: Thank you so much for letting us be part of your morning. Hey, before we get into this text about prom, we've got to give a huge shout out to listener Stephanie. Thank you so much. She called during that commercial break and said, hey guys, I'm outside the studio and I got something for you.
2: And normally that is drugs, but not from Stephanie, other people.
0: But right. I'm like, I'm doing stuff here. Kat runs out to the back alley.
2: And this is the Stephanie, best drop off ever.
0: You
2: got to
0: see this. She brought us
2: Crumble cookies. What kinds we got in there, bro?
0: This one.
2: What do we got?
0: By smell alone.
2: He's been smelling them.
0: They smell so good. I think this is like chocolate chip with some toffee in it.
2: Love it.
0: And then I don't know what these guys are with the, they look like they have Pop-Tarts crumbled on top of them.
2: Probably. They get so creative over there.
0: And
2: so
0: some chocolate drizzle in the middle.
2: And then they also do like stuff for like Mother's Day. So on Mother's Day, I had gone and Liam bought me like a little pack of minis or whatever. And she goes, did you know I work there? She's like the sweetest voice. She's like, did you know I work there? I said, I didn't. And she goes, I'm going to drop you off some goodies. And she just made good on that.
0: That is amazing. Stephanie, aww, thank you so much. Just another reason we love our listeners so much, because they give us cookies.
2: Fatten us up.
0: That's awesome. Thank you, Stephanie. We're grateful. Now the text.
2: Okay. So this is from Devin. And she said that she has had this conversation with her sister. And she thought it was really weird. Her nephew goes to a school in the city. And she said, I just found out that everyone that went to my nephew's prom a few weeks ago had to do breathalyzers before they went in. There were a handful of kids that were denied entry because they blew even over a zero. I've never had to deal with that. I wonder if they caught wind that there was like going to be a bunch of partying and they were like, we're going to keep things innocent, not on our watch type of thing, whatever you do.
0: When you were going to prom, did you guys party before or after?
2: We did not party before. We went out to a really nice dinner. Yeah. I went my sophomore, junior, and senior year. And so we went out to a really nice dinner, and then we had to make our way to the party, which was in the city. And then afterwards, the after party, that's where it was at. But yeah, I don't know if a ton of people got
0: it. I don't know how I feel about this. I don't think I'm opposed to it.
2: Yeah, I think it's a way to protect yourself as a school.
0: It's a high school event. They shouldn't be drinking.
2: I think it just takes the fun out of it, though. You know, when you're entering, you have to blow into it. And I feel like that would take a long time. You have hundreds of students.
0: I'm sure they've
2: students.
0: Got a couple of different entry you're points. Like, but yeah, I don't think I have a problem with this. I mean, it's obviously weird, but do you ever have anything weird go on at your prom?
2: We had a girl that partook a little bit too much and then got into a hot tub and then she like passed out. So we had to call the ambulance.
0: Like weed partook or drank
2: no,
0: partook?
2: She just drank too much. I didn't really drink in high school. It just was not my thing. But I had some friends that drank a lot and they didn't know how to handle it. We're not Europeans, you know, like we drink to excess and it just isn't a cute look. And so she drank a bunch because her boyfriend didn't go with her to prom. So she was like trying to drown her sorrows. And then she got in a hot tub and you're not supposed, you know how fast it kicks it up. And then we had to call the ambulance because she was like kind of unresponsive.
0: Ambulance was called at my junior prom as well. I'll tell you what happened, but I also want to float this out there to you. Did anything really crazy happen at one of your proms? If so, will you share it with us real quick? I only got maybe 3 minutes to line up calls, so you do have to call now, okay? 320-251-1047. What crazy thing happened at your prom? I'll tell you about mine. We'll do it next.

0: High temperatures reach up to 84 today under partly cloudy skies with a slight chance of thunderstorms. Winds out of the southwest around 5 miles per hour. Partly cloudy skies again tonight. Chance for storms. Lows level off around 61. Mainly sunny tomorrow. Highs around 86. From the Weatherology Weather Center, I'm meteorologist Paul Tremblay. Currently 64.
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12: We're getting back to the show.
13: Welcome back. Here are Kat and JJ.
14: Ew, what the heck are real boobs?
15: Oh my God, did you hear this?
16: If it's happening in Hollywood, we're talking about it.
14: Yes, I found another terrible reality show to watch, but it's like kind of good. It's on Netflix. It's called Calabasas Confidential. So it's all these like hot, rich young kids that are coming back after college. Some dropped out, just want to see how everybody from high school is doing. But a lot of them have famous parents. One of them is the daughter, Rain, of Bret Michaels.
17: The craziest thing I've experienced with my dad being a rock star is probably seeing a bunch of boobs at his concerts. Growing up, every concert we would go to, there would just be boobs everywhere. Then I would collect the bras that they would throw on stage and then end up donating them to like a women's shelter because we were like, what are we going to do with all these bras? One of my best friends came to one of the concerts and our moms both happen to have very fake boobies. So my friend thought something was wrong with the woman because she'd never seen real boobs. Like, what's wrong with her?
18: Oh, that's nutty. You've never seen a
14: real
18: pair.
14: Why are they down by her belly button? Yeah,
18: those look
14: that's
18: weird.
14: Real life, all right? Madonna, she put on a very surprise 15-minute show in Times Square last night, even though I think word got out a little bit because it had somewhat of a crowd, but Grindr had streamed it live.
19: I can be whoever I want to be.
18: pop-up shows are fascinating to me.
14: Yeah. Just out of nowhere, Madonna. She was, like, stories up and, like, the screen, the digital screen parted, and there she was.
18: I think that's cool. I think it's very, you got everybody on their toes. You do it for free. Yep. And we're obviously talking about it this morning.
14: Maroon 5 star Adam Levine loves him a day like today. Today is National Donut Day, by the way.
19: Oh, I love donuts. God, I love donuts. I could throw back like 10 donuts. I've had a cronut. To me, it's great. It tastes really good. But like, I'll get a donut or I'll get a croissant. And I feel like on its own, it tastes kind of like, there's like a croissant with like butter and jam and stuff. Come on. It doesn't get better than
18: Dude
19: that.
18: Dude is so into it. He's very so descriptive.
14: I will have to make that happen for myself. A cronut. I've never had that. A croissant and a donut together. I've had dreams that start that way. Blowing out their candles today, we have rocker Pete Wentz turning 47.
18: Let's go.

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11: High temperatures reach up to 84 today under partly cloudy skies with a slight chance of thunderstorms. Winds out of the southwest around 5 miles per hour. Partly cloudy skies again tonight. Chance for storms. Lows level off around 61. Mainly sunny tomorrow. Highs around 86. From the Weatherology Weather Center, I'm meteorologist Paul Trombley. Currently 64.
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13: Has now been named, who was shot and killed in Hammond, Louisiana. So she was at a gas station. It was a case of mistaken identity. So early morning hours, she was getting gas with a friend, and two masked gunmen opened fire on the wrong person.
14: Lady in the car, Miss Patricia, who has lost her life, was an absolute innocent victim in this. She was not involved in it. It's unfortunate that video was leaked out and the media has played it, because now the family has to actually look and see that. Just to be clear, Hammond Police Department did not release that video.
13: Jeez. Police say the two suspects had been stalking the vehicle for hours. And they had the wrong target inside. So they were following the wrong car the whole time. The Kennedy Center's lawyers sent a memo to staff yesterday ordering them to begin immediately removing President Trump's name from the institution, from the outside facade that it just went up after a federal court ruling. So they have until the deadline of June 12th.
15: What are we doing here?
13: I don't know. That sounds so silly. He should have asked permission. He should have gone through the right channels. It just shows that, you know, certain people,
15: I just feel
13: want
15: like
13: that they don't need to do that.
15: Higher priorities right now in the world than slapping your name. Wasn't it always in the past that, like, your name goes up on a building or a monument.
13: Like, because someone thought it should.
15: Well, after you were out of office. Yeah. You know what I mean? Like, it always seemed like it was after you were gone.
13: Puzzling. All right, so Arizona police sharing a video of officers and wildlife officials. They were all holding a tarp like you did in elementary school when you all ran under the big
15: parachute.
13: Yeah. But they were waiting for a tranquilized bear to fall out of the tree.
0: She's coming. There
16: goes her head.
13: So there's like, back up. There's like seven really fit officers and fire.
15: These are fascinating stories when these bears get into town and then they've got the bear doesn't know what to do and you don't want it to attack, right? And so they tranquilize it and then they got to wait for that thing to fall out of the tree.
13: But the video shows like the only guy that sticks out like a sore thumb, he must work for like the conservation group or whatever, but he's like super portly and tiny. And he falls on top of the bear.
15: Oh,
13: like
15: all the other the big, uncoordinated guys. Guy.
13: Yeah, he falls on top of the bear after the tarp. It's just funny. All right, so this thrifty mother gets through Target with her teen daughter, by the way, hardly spending a dime.
17: We have a list, so let's not stray from it, okay?
18: Mom, can I get Starbucks?
17: You can get a water cup from Starbucks and fill it up with water.
18: Here, toilet paper.
17: Oh, generic only.
18: Oh, Mom, we need a Father's Day card for Dad.
17: Okay, then you can make one.
18: It was so hot in our house last night.
17: Why didn't you open a window?
18: I think she could turn on the air conditioning.
17: Okay, well, we don't. And we never will, because that's just money out the vents. You already have a black purse.
18: You have a Chanel bag.
17: You don't need any of these cleaning products. All you need is baking soda and vinegar to make everything clean.
18: That's why our whole house smells like vinegar.
15: This is my childhood.
13: It was mine, too. Now my mom has money for everything for her grandkids.
15: Can we get an icy at Kmart, Dad? You know what? You can get a water cup and fill it full of water.
13: That sounds fun. And that is the four before you hit the door.
12: Coming up next with Kat and JJ.
15: All right, we're going to try and open Kat's cash cube, but first, our favorite texts of the week. We take all of your texts, all of our favorite ones, we throw them into AI, and we say, make us a hip-hop song featuring our favorite listeners' texts of the week. See if you remember some of these.

0: amazing. She fell down a well, went cross-eyed, got kicked by a mule. They went back to normal.
1: Magic.
0: Love that Ella Lang. And good morning. It's Kat and JJ. Kat's starting to shuffle up the tarot cards. We're going to get to a Fortune Friday coming up here in a couple of minutes. We'll tell you your horoscope, read your fortune. But first, let's open up the cash cube today. I'm going to grab three callers. They're all going to get a guess at how much money is in Kat's cash cube. You tell us exactly how much is in there, and you can have all the money. How's Nate doing this morning?
2: I'm doing good. How are you?
0: Good, good. Anything on the in the forecast for the weekend that looks exceptionally fun?
2: Oh, I don't know. Might take the boat out this weekend or something.
1: Oh, yeah. You fine.
0: It's the most Minnesotan things I heard
1: today. The boat out.
2: The boat.
1: The boat.
0: What kind of boat do you have, man?
2: Lumacraft.
0: All right.
2: It's like a fishing ski. We do a lot of fishing.
0: Gotcha, gotcha. All right. Good weekend to get out. How much is in the cash cube? We'll pay for gas.
2: I'm going to go 36.72.21.
1: Okay.
0: It's a lot of bait.
1: You went 72, huh?
0: Loser. Sorry, man. Have a fantastic weekend. Thanks for calling. I appreciate you, Nate.
1: Goodbye.
0: The page is out. Andrea, how about your plans for the weekend? Anything fun?
3: Softball tournament all weekend.
0: Ooh, you're playing or watching?
3: Watching.
1: Right. It's going to be a muggy one. The meteorologist actually used the word juicy.
0: Yuck.
1: Ooh. No joke.
3: Exciting.
1: So it's going to be juicy.
0: Andrea, we're covering all those expensive bats and gloves if you can tell us how much money's in the cash cube.
3: $36.73.91.
1: Mm-hmm. Okay.
0: Andrea's been listening very closely, hasn't she?
3: I have notes, yes.
1: Good for you. Sir.
0: Great that you got notes. Take more. Have a great weekend. Enjoy softball. Olga, here you are again. How do you keep getting through on this?
4: I'm not sure.
1: Would it be a morning play without an Olga?
0: Yeah, if we don't have Olga around, I feel a little unfulfilled. I'm glad you're back on the show. How much money's in the cash cube?
4: $36.73.11.
1: 11, okay.
0: Olga's also been listening very, very closely, hasn't she?
1: Yes. But no.
0: But not close enough. Have a great weekend, Olga.
4: You too.
0: Take care. She's always so kind, too. Even and she's the most kind when she loses, too. She's an exceptionally nice girl.
1: Why don't you marry her?
0: I can't. I'm not from the Ukraine.
5: Coming up next, here's what's next with Kat and JJ.
0: It doesn't work that way?
1: That works.
0: Is I
1: think she's free to marry. I think she can take a husband. Not like if you're from a different country,
0: sounds
1: you can't
0: like
1: be president.
0: Watching Little House on the Prairie all of a sudden. All right, so let's open up the tarot deck.
1: Yes.
0: Here's the deal. 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It was almost right.
1: It was almost right.
0: Eerily almost correct. You want to take a run at it? It's free, but you got to call now. We got time for maybe two or three people. 320-251-1047. Call us now.
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7: The donut hole. 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If you want a donut, have a donut. Why are you eating the hole? 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You can't sell people holes. A hole does not exist. Words have meanings. A hole is the absence of whatever is surrounding it. Okay? If they were really donut holes, the bag would be empty. And the donuts that you got the holes from wouldn't have holes because you took them. 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They are donut plugs. You could take the plug and shove it in the hole, which I don't even feel comfortable saying for some reason.
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12: Happy Friday, everybody. I'm here with Jason from Morgan's Jewelers. Jason, how you doing?
13: Shelby, I'm doing fantastic. It's Friday. I'm talking to you. That means the weekend's here.
12: Oh, yeah, and I heard we're talking engagement rings today. What do you got for me?
13: This is something I talk about on a daily basis, and I think it's good to talk with you about this, is the ease of the engagement ring journey. Ladies, you know what kind of engagement ring you like or that you want. In today's technology, send him a screenshot of, you know what, this is exactly what I want. 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My finger size is this. Anything that makes things easier, I'm all for it. 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Maybe he texts me and says, this is what she wants. What am I looking at for payment? And you offer financing, or what can we set up for a payment plan? It can be that easy. 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We can make it that easy. I think we talked about how easy that engagement ring journey can be. Let me know if I can help.
12: Well, that's just lovely. Thank you so much, Jason, for all your help.
13: 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I look forward to it. You have a great weekend, and we'll talk to you next week.
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19: Welcome back. Here are Kat and JJ.
0: The tarot cards are out. Welcome to a Fortune Friday. Frantic call one Friday afternoon. I pick it up. I go, hey, what's going on, Kat? She's like, hey, I was at this rummage sale looking for marital aids, and I found what I needed, but then I also found these tarot cards. They're from the 1950s. Can we buy them? And I said, well, how much are they? She's like, 50 cents. Like, as much of a steal as it is, but we don't have that kind of budget. She got them down to a quarter, and here we are on a Fortune Friday. How's Amanda doing?
20: I'm good. How are you?
0: Good, good. Big plans for the weekend? Anything fun going on?
20: Work.
1: Dang it.
0: It's a bummer. Well, let's check out your horoscope, and then we'll do a tarot card reading for you. Kat, Amanda is an Aquarius.
1: Okay, Amanda, your self-confidence is likely to skyrocket today. Good news about money could reach you while you're at home, causing family members to want to celebrate. You might feel a little tired, but you'll be up for it anyway since the news gives you that second wind. So expect a lot of compliments from your household as well as others you might happen to meet. Money, money, money.
0: Jeez,
1: love it.
0: Nobody gets a money
20: horoscope.
1: Love that. That is good news.
0: Let's see if your tarot card reflects the same.
1: It is the King of Cups, which stands for contemplation, mystery, and devotion. I don't know how all three of those are going to work together.
0: I think the mystery is, how's the money? What's the money coming into you?
1: Are you expecting like a little something?
0: A bonus or a tax refund or something?
20: I'm expecting a bonus.
0: Look at this.
1: Dang.
0: Look at this.
1: I'm like so good at this. Okay.
0: She's like, watch me call these idiots and see if this really works. And now you're rich. I mean, just because of us.
1: Yeah, have fun this weekend.
20: All right, thank you.
0: Thanks, Amanda. That's great. I almost don't want to do another one. Like, Ashley, that's going to be a tough one to stand up to. She's getting paid. I wonder what's going on with you.
1: All right, Ashley, you're a Leo, right?
17: Yes.
1: Okay, so the completion of a frustrating project could move closer by one intense burst of energy that you have. Self-confidence and determination come together to make sure that you tie up these loose ends and finish it all up. What is that one project that you have to just get done? You walk by it every day. Like, I don't have it today.
17: Finishing my garden fence so I can get my plants out of my greenhouse and in my garden.
1: Am I spooking you?
0: Are you? This is a little eerie. Are you one of those people that puts an old bed frame in your front yard for a garden? Do you do that?
1: A garden bed. That's funny.
17: I don't, but I would.
1: Yeah.
0: All right.
1: My dad's cousin had like tires that she would just paint all different colors and then just pour dirt in it and flowers. And
0: those people that put the tires around their walkway and then paint them all like really fluorescent colors.
1: Yeah.
0: Those houses creep me out. They're different. It's like walking into Katrina.
1: All right, Ashley, the card that popped in for you was the Ace of Wands, which stands for Energy, Projects, and Adventure.
0: Oh, my God.
1: Could not tell a tale more than it has today.
0: We should stop this bit. This was perfect.
1: This was the best way to end the week.
0: All right, go get your green thumb on. I hope you have a great weekend.
17: You too. Thank you.
0: That was eerie.
1: I don't know what to say. Sometimes I creep myself out.
0: Just with the mirror or during this bit?

0: All right, we're going to turn Johnny D. loose with the weekend rollout in a couple of seconds. You got old school, and then more old school, and then more old school, and then Suds or Soda. For $1,000, can you tell us the difference between a can of soda and a can of beer being opened on the air? Hopefully you can. That's coming up at about 8:30. But first, I think of you every time I see a story like this, because over the years, I've heard you say more than once that you desire a good catcall. You're walking across the street. It's a construction zone. You want someone to notice you. How many times really in your life have you been catcalled?
1: When I was like half my size, but I try to show them a little bit. You know, there's not a lot of construction going on right now downtown, so I got to go far to find it.
0: I drive around looking for construction zones to stop
1: back,
0: and
1: guys,
0: walk around. Did I see you over there the other day? So anyways, the story is really kind of salacious, and it reminded me of something. But first, we go to beautiful Saskatchewan, Canada. Where I didn't think this was still a thing. I thought the internet eliminated flashers.
1: Oh, yeah.
0: But this guy was at a city park and noticed a beautiful woman. So he decided to flash her.
1: Guys are so funny. They're like, she's got to see my wiener right now. I got to do this for her.
0: He flashes her. She had apparently been flashed before. She carries a whistle with her now when she...
1: A wiener whistle?
0: A wiener whistle. When she goes,
1: we got another
0: to
1: one.
0: The park. She blows the whistle.
1: Wow.
0: The man panics.
1: And what?
0: And goes to zip up.
1: Wow.
0: And as the police run to the whistle, they have no problem apprehending this man because he's doubled over in pain. Because he got it caught in there.
1: That's called karma.
0: We have actual audio of it happening.
2: Exactly. What the hell is the situation?
3: I got it stuck.
2: You got what stuck?
3: It.
2: Oh! It, listen, it's not the end of the world. These kind of things happen. Let's have a look at it.
3: No, the gun!
4: Shush! You okay?
3: Yeah.
4: Holy sh! Charlie, you could have warned me. Let's just relax here, okay? Now, what exactly are we looking at here?
3: What do you mean? What?
4: Well, I mean, is it the...
2: Is it the Frank or the beans?
3: Right. I don't know. It looks like... I think it's a little bit of both.
2: What's that bubble there?
3: What do you think?
5: Coming up next.
6: It's Kat and JJ, and here's what's next.
0: Johnny D is going to turn it loose. Are you ready for the weekend rollout? You got nothing but old school, so sit back, relax, and love this next.
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7: High temperatures reach up to 84 today under partly cloudy skies with a slight chance of thunderstorms. Winds out of the southwest around 5 miles per hour. Partly cloudy skies again tonight. Chance for storms. Lows level off around 61. Mainly sunny tomorrow. Highs around 86. From the Weatherology Weather Center, I'm meteorologist Paul Trombley. Currently 66.
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16: 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This is the Weekend Rollout. Drop it.

0: weekend rollouts, and it's old school stuff, but maybe you're not old school. Maybe you like making fun of your mom, who's kind of old school. What does she do?
1: Takes her dog with her to McDonald's and orders something off the menu for her.
0: Yeah, that's borderline psychotic. What do you got at 320-251-1047? It's my

0: Nobody does it like DJ Johnny D, and we're blessed with two mixes every Friday morning. That is the weekend rollout, and if we didn't get your song into the mix, not because we didn't try, and you probably didn't text us early enough. We're still wide open. We'll put together the playlist for next weekend already at 320-251-1047, and now you got that number. You're going to have to grab some suds and some soda here, Kex. We're going to try and give away $1,000.
1: Okay.
0: We haven't done extremely well in this game this week, so I'm looking for someone to step up who's got a good ear. And you can tell the difference between us opening a can of soda or a can of beer. And if you can do better than Heather from St. Cloud, who has 6 on the leaderboard, you're going to position yourself to win $1,000. And we'll give you a chance at that next. But you have said you have how many graduations to go to this weekend?
1: Just one.
0: There's 7 on my calendar.
1: That's crazy.
0: 7.
1: That will be my reality in 4 years.
0: Yeah. It's buck wild. Oh. And I think it'll still be my reality next because of so many of these kids I coach. But then it's weird to show up as the coach and like...
1: And then they'll have kids. Then
0: drink all their booze.
1: Yeah, it's an endless cycle.
0: But it is graduation season. What is your high school graduate poised for? Remember, not everyone has the same future.
2: It's graduation time. Look, there's Brandy. She's going to Arizona State University in the fall. Congratulations to Blake. He's got a scholarship to Yale. Uh-oh, there's Brad. Looks like he's going to chill out in the basement for the next year and play video games. But wait, here comes Brandy's mom. She's inviting Brad over while Dad takes Brandy to tour the campus. It's going to be a very interesting summer.
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13: Slight chance of thunderstorms today. Otherwise, partly cloudy. Highs level off around 84. Southwest winds around 5 miles per hour. Chance for storms tonight. Lows dip down to about 61. Partly cloudy skies. Lots of sunshine tomorrow. High temperatures reach up to 86. From the Weatherology Weather Center, I'm meteorologist Paul Frombly. Right now, it's 68 degrees.
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0: Just waking up in the morning. The goal right here is for you to put $1,000 in your pocket, but you do have to earn it. This one is a tough game. It's called Seltzer Soda. We're going to open either a can of beer or a can of soda. And I see that Kat today is working with Bush Latte. And
1: some Mountain Dew.
0: Zero sugar Mountain Dew.
1: Dr. Pepper. I brought up only a few cans of maybe all soda, maybe some suds in there. But because the last few plays, they've been out after one.
0: Yeah.
1: So
0: I need somebody to go deep into this game. Current leader on the leaderboard is Heather from St. Cloud with 6. If you can do better than that, you are putting yourself in a position to grab 1,000 of our dollars. Here's the dealio. You do have to be caller number 10 right now to play Suds or Soda. Our number is 320-251-1047. I suggest you start dialing right now, and good luck. 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
15: So who is the real boss? I am the big boss now, and I have to seem like an old.

0: same. Are we about to give away $1,000 cash? I would like to think so. Devin finds himself as caller number 10 this morning, and we're in Alexandria, right?
1: Yes.
0: All right, what are you doing today, man?
1: I just dropped my kid off at daycare, and I'm on my way to get a $1 McDonald's iced coffee.
2: That sounds amazing.
0: You got a plan. How about your weekend? What's the best part of your weekend? You're looking forward to what the most?
1: Maybe just hanging out with the family, okay. Have some extra cash to spend. Mm,
0: could be $1,000 right now with suds or soda. Here's how the game works, Devin.
1: Oh, perfect.
0: We are going to either open a can of soda or a can of beer. You can't see us. You can only hear us.
1: Oh, I've been a bartender for like 8 years.
0: Oh, so this guy is primed for this game. Let's
2: but
0: go.
2: But it could be embarrassing if you don't.
0: Yeah, right? Like, right? The cart is in front of the horse.
2: Yeah, you shouldn't have said that. When you got to 7, you should say, I'm a bartender. That's how I know.
0: Our current leader is Heather from St. Cloud. She's got 6. You need 7 in a row to become the new leader. And the leader at the end of the year, the person on top of the leaderboard, ends up $1,000 richer. So, again, we're working right now with either Busch Light, that's our beer that we have in the studio. This soda we have is either Dr. Pepper or Mountain Dew Zero Sugar. So if that helps you, we're looking to give you the advantage we can, but you need 7 to become our new leader. You ready for your first can?
1: Sure.
0: Devin.
2: The wind is out of the sails.
0: You sucked it all out of his sails when you said, he's like, I can do that, I'm a bartender. Kat's like, well, this is going to be embarrassing if you don't. All right. Deep breath.
1: Well, Mountain Dew Zero Sugar, it doesn't have any like suds in it, so.
2: Because it does, it has carbonation.
0: Does it really have less carbonation than something else?
2: I don't know.
0: All right, so I'm going to grab either a can of beer or a can of soda right now. You just have to tell us suds or soda. Here comes your first can, Devin. Suds.
1: Oh, I have no idea.
0: Or soda.
1: I'm just going to say suds.
2: You're going to say suds, huh?
3: I'm a bartender.
2: Oh, no.
1: Oh, my God.
2: How embarrassing.
0: Please don't say where you bartend right now, because I feel business is going to be bleak after knowing.
2: I bet you deal with a lot of like.
1: I don't do that anymore.
0: Oh, okay. Well, good. Is that why? Because you couldn't tell the difference between a soda or a beer.
2: Yeah, right. Well. Better luck next time.
0: Well, I'm glad your kid didn't hear this.
1: Me too.
0: I hope you have a great morning. What a bummer, man. Have a good day.
2: Go get that iced coffee.
0: Devin from Alexandria will not be going on the leaderboard. Leader is still Heather in St. Cloud with 6. I forgot to look. What time do you have this planned for on Monday?
2: I forgot. Oh, it's so 5 right away.
0: Okay, so it'll be the first thing we do Monday morning. Monday, we also have Weird Al tickets, so it's going to be a fun, fun week. Suds or soda, another person down after one can. I am so disappointed.
4: Coming up next with Kat and JJ.
0: You know what's always the weirdest thing is when I leave the studio in the morning and I've got multiple cans of soda and beer that I'm just walking to the bathroom to dump down the drain. The way people look at me.
2: Well, Derek called me yesterday. He goes, who Dr. Pepper is this?
0: Oh, I left it out. I forgot.
2: It was just for the game this morning. He goes, can I have it?
0: Okay, so I'll leave
2: sure.
0: This. He'll drink this.
2: No, one. He won't drink that one.
0: He won't drink the warm Mountain Dew if I leave it in here.
2: Mm-mm. His Mountain Dew has to be like sharp cold.
0: Ooh.
2: You know.
0: All right. I like that. So what we got next is we want to find out why your Friday rocks. We always do this with our friends at Sandy Granite. Get it? Rocks. Granite. Bottom line is you can text, call, or send us a voice note real quick with why your Friday rocks. For Devin, $1 iced coffee at McDonald's and some family time this weekend. What's good in Kat's life, mine, and yours? We're going to get into that, plus a world-famous Friday mashup. 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
6: That's all I do, man. Just watch TV all day. Eat donuts. You know how I feel bad for the donut ladies when you go into these donut places? Because people can never make up their mind, you know? But the donut ladies know how to get back at you. They do the subtraction for you in front of the other customers and make you look like an idiot, you know? Yeah, I'll take a dozen donuts. I'll start with 7 chocolate. You have 5 left. Oh, how many? 5. I have 5 donuts left, everybody. If I order one more, then how many would I have left? How many would I have at that point if I ordered another donut right now, this point in time? That's my question, donut lady. I think the donut ladies would just snap and shoot somebody, you know? Yeah, I'll take a dozen donuts. I'll start with 4 chocolate and 2 strawberry and 3 Bavarian crunch twists and 4 chocolate, no, 5 strawberry, no, honey, 1 honey wagon twist. 3, no, 2, no, 1, 1, put it back, put it back. 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
0: The question is, thanks to our friends at C&D Granite, why does your Friday rock?
16: It's Friday,
2: my Friday rocks because we are celebrating my son getting all A's basically the whole year. He only had 2 B's all year.
0: Well, not all A's then.
2: I said basically, but it all results in a crab boil. So that was the motivation.
0: Seems to me that mom had a special influence on this.
2: I did have Skyward as my second pin to the top because I was always like, dude, We want to get
0: would
2: to
0: you
2: the
0: be
2: crab
0: going
2: boil.
0: To crab boil if he would have got a B minus?
2: That is yes, but it's only because he's a great kid. But yeah, he always gets it notoriously for the past 4 years. Last week of school, last day of school, he gets like deathly sick. And he's had this horrible cough, which you can hear on my social media. It's so gross.
0: It sounded like he had emphysema.
2: Gross and gargly, but he is on the mend. And I said, OJ, Neb, sauna today. You have to get better because crab and shrimp and crawfish. No crustacean is safe tonight. And that is why my Friday rocks.
16: It's Friday. I like it.
0: My Friday rocks because we punched our ticket to the state tournament yesterday in baseball. I'm very excited for the boys to see the look on their face. But I also start coaching my summer team today. I get them for one practice before we start playing games.
2: Yeah.
0: So there are all of these kids that I don't know yet that I've, first off, I got to learn their name. I got to find a position for them. And it's like herding cats in summer baseball because nobody has any discipline. It's just the Wild West.
2: But they're hot off a season. So, yes. I mean, they're still warmed up. So that'll work in your favor. But
0: they have no attention span anymore. A spring season means you go to school.
2: Yeah.
0: Then you have baseball. So
2: and
0: you're under
2: you
0: this.
2: Teaching them new signs? Like, yeah. Reach behind it, the
0: I, ear. I have to be. I can't do signs with a lot of these guys.
2: Yeah.
0: I don't know why, but in spring ball, you can absolutely run through 100 signs and they'll catch it. In summer ball, it has to be as simple as, hey, I need you to bunt. Please bunt here.
2: Say it louder, coach.
0: Over here. Steal second.
2: Yeah.
0: Like, that's the way it is. But I'm very excited to get these group of knuckleheads together, and that's why my Friday rocks.
16: It's Friday.
0: Young Roman over here, what is Friday Rock for you, little man?
17: So I'm going to my grandma's today, and I might be spending the night.
2: Nice. Is she like the ultimate grandma? Whatever Roman wants, Roman gets?
17: Well, I have four sisters, so it's kind of hard to get, but when I'm over at her house, yeah, it is.
0: All right, what's grandma's name? Does she have a great Grammy name?
17: Well, she is a great grandma, but she's, her name is Grandma Kathy, we call her.
0: Okay, oh, Kathy. Okay. All right, I got you. All right, well, I hope you have an enjoyable weekend at Grandma Kathy's. Thanks for checking in, Roman.
17: All right, thank you.
0: Love you.
17: Bye.
0: Didn't do it.
16: It's Friday, I like it.
0: Every once in a while, you can catch one of those little kids with an I love you, and they go, I love you back. Like, I love you too. I love you too, Dad. Also, I want to say good morning to Dawn, who checked in. My Friday rocks because my first daughter gets married tomorrow.
2: Oh, yay.
0: Very, very cool. And you're going to just feel all that pressure melt away. You get to see people you don't care about, and then people you haven't cared about in a long time, and then people you'll never care about again. That's what weddings are all about. Congrats, Dawn.
2: I think it got lost for you.
0: Dawn, hey, do me a favor. My wife has got 9 different dresses. She's determining what she's going to wear for my son's wedding later this summer. Text us a quick picture of your dress. I want to see what you're wearing to your daughter's wedding. And anything else you want to toss at us, 320-251-1047. It's our world-famous Friday mashup.

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4: Slight chance of thunderstorms
5: today.
4: Otherwise, partly cloudy. Highs level off around 84. Southwest winds around 5 miles per hour. Chance for storms tonight. Lows dip down to about 61. Partly cloudy skies. Lots of sunshine tomorrow. High temperatures reach up to 86. From the Weatherology Weather Center, I'm meteorologist Paul Frombley. Right now, it's 68 degrees.
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10: Slight chance of thunderstorms today. Otherwise, partly cloudy. Highs level off around 84. Southwest winds around 5 miles per hour. Chance for storms tonight. Lows dip down to about 61. Partly cloudy skies. Lots of sunshine tomorrow. High temperatures reach up to 86. From the Weatherology Weather Center, I'm meteorologist Paul Tremblay. Right now, it's 68 degrees.
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13: Based on this text we got from Devin, who said her son just had prom.
14: No, her nephew.
13: Or her nephew, sorry. Her nephew just had prom. And they gave breathalyzers to everybody entering, and they had to chuck a couple of kids.
14: I don't know. Is this a city thing? Is it maybe, I don't know, administration got word that there was going to be some partying before?
13: It's
14: and
13: a good
14: like,
13: CYA thing for the administration.
14: Yeah, I think as far as, yeah, cover your, but when they get there and they're turned away,
13: Well, you should have been
14: like
13: drinking beforehand then.
14: You should not.
13: That's
14: have,
13: on you.
14: Yeah.
13: Right?
14: But a lot of crazy things can happen at prom. I do not remember people getting out of control before prom. It was like, you look nice, you take a photos, you go for a nice dinner, you go party, and then afterwards is the after party.
13: We had my junior year, one of our seniors was a big time athlete, a big three sport athlete, and they're doing their grand march thing, right? They go under the balloon deal, and he decided to pull off a backflip and didn't make it.
14: Oh my
13: God. Broke his collarbone.
14: Oh my God.
13: Yeah, he's in his tux.
14: All
13: goes
14: because
13: to do a backflip. Oh. Boom, doesn't completely make it. Next thing you know, everyone, and they kind of pull him off, and he's like this, you know, he's holding his arm up next to his chest, and ambulance had to show up. He had to go.
14: Forever known as
13: dude missed prom. He was in traction.
14: Wow.
13: Yeah.
14: His poor date.
13: Yeah. Well, and she stayed.
14: For sure.
13: You don't think you take the ambulance ride with that guy?
14: Absolutely not.
13: Oh,
14: don't
13: yes,
14: be a dummy. This is my. These are my youth memories. Go.
13: This was his girlfriend for like 2 years. You got to ride that ambulance. We were dogging her out.
14: You were making her feel bad for his move.
13: I'm like, you know, he's stuck in traction. You're just going to have you're going to have your fettuccine Alfredo here. So that was the weird thing that happened in mine. Nancy, I appreciate you calling. You got a weird prom story too. Something bad happened.
12: So we rented out the top of the hotel, for the after party. Jeez. And so one of my friends, they ended up putting, her dad's card on file and it ended up racking up like $20,000 on the card.
14: Oh my God.
12: Damages.
14: What were you guys doing? How do you even like explain that?
12: Fights broke out. It was just crazy. You know, there were a lot of Lansing. So many things were getting. It was just, it got chaotic really quick. And
14: I can't believe the hotel let it go that far.
15: Yeah.
14: Like, there's enough, like, racket that you'd think hotel people would come up and see what was going on.
13: They got
14: on
13: a credit card on file for incidentals, and all of a sudden they're $20,000 richer, and they got to touch on some paint, you know?
0: On demand.
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13: 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If you missed our Fortune Friday, hang on.

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3: Slight chance of thunderstorms today. Otherwise, partly cloudy. Highs level off around 84. Southwest winds around 5 miles per hour. Chance for storms tonight. Lows dip down to about 61. Partly cloudy skies. Lots of sunshine tomorrow. High temperatures reach up to 86. From the Weatherology Weather Center, I'm meteorologist Paul Frombly. Right now, it's 68 degrees.
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What up? It's Brian Riley. Welcome in Friday. I don't know about you, but it's just, was this a fast week? Like, I'm not complaining at all. Like, I'm happy it's Friday, but it just felt like this week moved. Hopefully the weekend slows down a little bit. That'd be nice. Hey, you want to hear something? As we're commercial free, let me know. 474-0953. Leon Thomas Mutt. It's KG. 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

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Brian Riley and I finally got to watch the Euphoria season finale. Series finale, I should say. Oof. I'm not going to ruin it for anybody else. You watch it for yourself. It's out now.

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And rumor is Chapel Roan got rid of all of her social media on her phone just so she doesn't see any of the comments. 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That's all I'm saying. She'll be back.

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Tame Impala, KG95.3, still rolling commercial free with your nonstop 95. It's Brian Riley, and this is a PSA for anybody leaving town this weekend. All right? There's somebody that I'm going to be talking to. If you are in the left lane and driving the speed limit, get out of my way. All right, I had that happen to me on my way to work today. I almost lost it. I'm leaving town today. If I get stuck behind you,

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Got your midday time machine coming up here at 12. Something you want to hear, let me know, 474-0953. 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It's KG. Yeah.

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0: This roller coaster is a blast, huh, Mr. Loon? 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Sure, once we finish this ride, we can head up to the North End in Cochrane. 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

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She had the banana song, and then Will I Am doing the whole spelling Fergalicious, which I don't think I'll ever need to spell, but it's nice to know how to spell it in case it happens.

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Brian Riley hanging out with you. And Cat's Cash Cube still going on. Still got a winner. Thanks to Bradshaw and Brian. Guess how much is in the cube and you can win it. All the details.

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1: Olivia Dean, KG95.3, today's best music as we are not yet rolling commercial free, but we're getting close. Today's a big day. It's National Donut Day. And a website ranked the classic donuts from best to worst. They say the glaze round and rainbow sprinkles got the top spot, while the bottom two were a plain cake and a coconut cake. Yeah, they stink. A Long John with peanuts didn't even make the list. Can someone explain to me why that's not a normal thing? I feel like I'm the only person in America that enjoys that.

0: Woo-hoo-hoo! This roller coaster is a blast, huh, Mr. Loon? I knew you'd love it. 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But whoa, oh, I might need to sit down for a spell first, though.
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It's KG95.3s. We're back to rolling commercial free. Brian Riley. And somebody on the internet asked, what was ruined because too many people discovered it? And the internet came back strong. They said things like food trucks, because now they're becoming more expensive. Farmers markets, because everybody's going to them. Black Friday deals. The deals just aren't anything that they used to. Basically all hobbies, they said. And it's all because of influencers. Kill the internet. I don't know how else to stop this. We just got to kill the internet. Go back to dial-up internet.

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It's Brian Riley. And next Tuesday, we're going to be at Two Fathoms Brewing, 5 to 7. We've got Lionel Richie and Earth, Wind & Fire tickets. 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

0: slight chance for storms this afternoon. Otherwise, sunshine mixed with clouds at times. High temperatures reach up to 84. Southwest winds around 5 miles per hour. Lows level off around 61 tonight. Chance of thunderstorms. 86 tomorrow. Mainly sunny skies. From the Weatherology Weather Center, I'm meteorologist Paul Tremblay. Currently, it's 77 degrees.
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I think some of us can officially call ourselves old. It's KC95.3. So somebody came out with a list of bands that are now considered dad rock. Okay, here they are. Blink 182, Foo Fighters, Green Day, and Weezer. Also Fall Out Boy, rounding out the top five. Yeah, officially old. When do I get that retirement card?

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And if you still got a few more hours left at work, don't worry. It's Friday. We're almost there. But make sure you're listening at 5 for the Drive at 5 with Stockyards. Upbeat songs to get you through this Friday and take you into the weekend. Make sure you're listening. 5 o'clock, Shelby Lynn's got you. 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

0: This roller coaster is a blast, huh, Mr. Loon? I knew you'd love it. 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Sure, once we finish this ride, we can head up to the North End in Cochrane. But whoa, oh, I might need to sit down for a spell first, though.
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Taylor, KG, 95.3, today's best music. That's going to do it for me, Brian Riley. Have a great rest of your Friday. Have a great weekend. We'll talk to you later on Monday. Monday, 10 o'clock. That's when I'll be back. All right, we'll talk to you then. Chainsmokers and Coldplay, KG. I've been

try three today's best music. We're going to have so much fun today. We got Crack the Code at 3:10. We got the top four at 4 o'clock. We got some gossiping. And it's just some fun to talk about, okay? So

0: this music. I was feeling quite exhausted this morning because my friend and I stayed up so late last night just giggling. And there's nothing better than like a good, like, nonsense giggle fit, you know? There's no reason you're laughing that hard, but you just can't stop. It's amazing.
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5: Oh, you got tickets? 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
6: Slight chance for storms this afternoon. Otherwise, sunshine mixed with clouds at times. High temperatures reach up to 84. Southwest winds around 5 miles per hour. Lows level off around 61 tonight. Chance of thunderstorms. 86 tomorrow. Mainly sunny skies. From the Weatherology Weather Center, I'm meteorologist Paul Trombley. Right now, 77.
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I want to talk about Ticket Tuesdays and how you can win concert tickets, event tickets, etc. Coming up here in just about 6 minutes. Yeah.

say, I got drive, I don't need a car. Money really all that we fiending for. I'm doing things they ain't seen before. Bands ain't dumb, but extreme is all. I'm a demon lord. Fall off what? I ain't seen the horse. 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

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Ella Langley just is having the time of her life, rising to fame so quickly because of this banger, Choosin' Texas, that has been number one on Billboard's Hot Country Songs chart for 26 weeks now. And Ella, she's only 27 years old, and she's just having these major career milestones, one after the other. The most recent one, she surpassed 30 million monthly listeners on Spotify, becoming the second most streamed country singer on the platform behind Morgan Wallen. Insane work.

0: This roller coaster is a blast, huh, Mr. Loon? I knew you'd love it. 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That's right, a two-topping 12-inch thin crust pizza plus a pound of wings. Sure, once we finish this ride, we can head up to the North End in Cochrane. But whoa, I might need to sit down for a spell first, though.
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0: slight chance for storms this afternoon. Otherwise, sunshine mixed with clouds at times. High temperatures reach up to 84. Southwest winds around 5 miles per hour. Lows level off around 61 tonight. Chance of thunderstorms. 86 tomorrow, mainly sunny skies. From the Weatherology Weather Center, I'm meteorologist Paul Frombley. Currently, it's 79 degrees.
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1: Welcome to Crack the Code with the Minnesota State College Southeast. I'm Shelby Lynn. Who is this?
2: It's Ron.
1: Hi, Ron. You ready to play?
2: I'll take a shot at it.
1: All right, let's get to guessing.
2: And we'll start with three.
1: The second one?
2: Three.
1: The third?
2: Four.
1: The fourth?
2: Nine.
1: And what are you going to guess for that fifth and final number, Ron?
2: I'll try three.
1: No, not three, but you raised the jackpot to $105. Thank you so much for playing.
2: Thank you, Shelby. Have a nice weekend.

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I think I might try to do it this summer and watch Love Island. There's already been like 4 episodes out, so I have a little bit of catching up to do. But I might try it. I always kind of forget to start right away, and then I'm always joining around the villa time. But this time I'm going to try to do the whole thing.

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This one is

0: This roller coaster is a blast, huh, Mr. Loon? 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Sure, once we finish this ride, we can head up to the North End in Cochrane. But whoa, I might need to sit down for a spell first, though.
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0: Number

0: You've made it this far. You might as well keep playing the top four at four, powered by El Patron. If you want your chance at winning that certificate, make sure you text the names of the last three artists I just played. And this next artist I'm about to play, all four names correct, and you're the first to do so, you'll win that certificate. 507-474-0953.
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0: A severe thunderstorm watch continues until 11 p.m. tonight. Lows level off around 61 tonight under partly cloudy skies with a chance of thunderstorms. Winds out of the west around 5 miles per hour. High temperatures reach up to 86 tomorrow, mainly sunny skies. From the Weatherology Weather Center, I'm meteorologist Paul Frobley. Right now, it's 79 degrees.
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Today's Best Music. One of my favorite things about the summertime is that all the Shakespeare Festival people come rolling into town. And, you know, there's karaoke on Thursdays and we all have a good laugh. And we all get to have just like these tiny little temporary friendships that are pretty sad because they have to leave at the end of the summer. But it's just such a blessing. Like, what a fun thing that these talented, amazing actors and stage workers just come to our small town and live their lives for a little bit. It's fantastic. Now and then I think of

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What are you getting up to this weekend? 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

KNG95.3, today's best music. I'm very excited for the weekend. First, tonight, I'm driving up to the cities yet again, this time with a pal, because we got to pick up the friend that I dropped off on Monday up in at the airport. We're picking her up today. So we're going to have like a nice little girls trip back to town. Tomorrow is Pride in Winona. Make sure you come check that out. It's happening from 11 to 5 at Unity Park. It's going to be a great time. Lots of vendors, lots of performers. My bestie Asia is performing a DJ set under the name DJ something something. And, you know, there's always something going on when she's throwing down. It's awesome. So maybe come check out Pride tomorrow. I would love to see you there. And then Sunday, hopefully relaxing. Maybe it'll beach day weather. We'll see.

0: This roller coaster is a blast, huh, Mr. Loon? I knew you'd love it. 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Sure, once we finish this ride, we can head up to the North End in Cochrane. But whoa, I might need to sit down for a spell first, though.
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I am 100% relaxed at this very moment. I am grateful for the peace I have right now. I can let go of things I can't change. 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I am worthy of love. I am enough. 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

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Thank you so much for such a lovely day, a great week. Be sure to tell somebody that you love them, and most importantly, tell you that you love you, because that's the most special love you're ever going to get. Goodbye, my friend. Maybe I'll see you around this weekend. Other than that, I'll talk to you again on Monday.

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1: 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Do you think he was just doing that to make me jealous? 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
1: Lifeline, who sings it?
2: 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The Chainsmokers.
3: Yes.
1: Congratulations. Who's this?
2: This is Kaylin from Grand Forks,
1: North Dakota. So what, you heard the song on Lifeline and had never heard it before then?
2: Yeah. Isn't that weird? I thought, oh, this song is so funny. So I remembered it.
1: It was their first real big hit. And then Don't Let Me Down came out and Closer. And Chainsmokers really changed their whole vibe. They said they like to forget about Selfie, even though they wouldn't exist without it.
2: Oh. I'll have to look up their other stuff, too, just out of curiosity.
1: Yeah. Well, you've won a Lifeline t-shirt, and you'll have that at your house in the next 2 weeks. Be styling, looking fabulous all summer.
2: Okay, perfect. Thank you.
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0: Liveline. My name is Mason on the Party Songs Weekend. Thank you for being here tonight. We really do appreciate it. And we just got this text literally moments ago. We haven't even prepped for this, but it says, "Hey, can you play the new Taylor Swift? I knew it when I knew you. Need your love, that I know. You're real or AI. I'm trying to stay in touch with new music for my children." So... we've only been on the air for 45 minutes. The song just came out, and we already had 7 requests for it. So we'll have that in moments. Plus, brand new Ariana Grande. We played that a little bit ago. We'll do it again later. Her new album comes out July 31st. New Olivia Rodrigo, The Cure, and Drop Dead. Those are the first 2 singles off the album. You Seem Pretty Sad from A Girl So In Love, which comes out 1 week from tonight. And then we're going to have Malcolm Todd on the show that same day. He sings Earrings, one of the biggest songs in the world. So it's a star-studded pop queen summer. Ooh! Well, not Malcolm Todd. I mean, you don't know what he does in his free time. But your shout-outs, dedications, and requests, give us a call right now and get on the air. Tell us what you're doing. I promise we will answer, because we're not AI. 85 Liveline, welcome in.
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12: A severe thunderstorm watch continues until 11 p.m. tonight. Partly cloudy skies tonight, with a chance of severe storms. Lows level off around 61. Westerly winds around 5 miles per hour. High temperatures reach up to 86. Tomorrow, mainly sunny skies. From the Weatherology Weather Center, I'm meteorologist Paul Frombly. Right now, it's 82 degrees.
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